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0: Well, you have great taste, Tom. I mean, how about I throw back one of those guys for you just a minute or two?
1: All right, I appreciate it. Thanks.
0: You bet. You drive safe tonight.
1: All right, thanks. 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
0: 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In fact, well, why don't we throw back both? 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
5: Tonight showers with a low of 16. Tomorrow clearing up with a high of 18. Thursday brings sunshine and a high of 16. And Friday shows a mix of sun and cloud with a high of 19. Currently it's 16.
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I'm Tony Lorino. Some concerts are concerts, other concerts are experiences you cannot miss. Like this one, Sing a Song All Night Long Tour, Earth, Wind & Fire, and Lionel Richie. 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Come on back Thursday.

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Brenda, Bill, just let the tiki torches for the first time this spring. Sounds like a good plan. Got this one cranked. It's all yours.

0: two iconic acts. Iconic acts. One amazing night. Amazing night. And you're there for it all. Keep listening and you could win tickets to the Sing a Song All Night Long 2026 tour. 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And Lionel Richie. 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

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I'm Tony Marino. Welcome. About time to put you to the test as we throw back to the 90s tonight on the Throwback Timeline. Hint, Bumblebee music video. You ready to play? Yeah, you could win some cash in about 6 minutes.

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1: 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Hits the big screen for the first time. Mighty Morphin Power Rangers debut on TV, saving the world in all those different colored outfits. And it's a black and gold outfit on stage. The dancing bumblebee in the music video makes Blind Melon's No Rain one of the biggest one-hit wonders of the year. Was it 1991, 1992, or 1993? Text your guest to 877-909-1989 to enter and win.
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0: Plan accordingly.
4: Tonight showers with a low of 16. Tomorrow clearing up with a high of 18. Thursday brings sunshine and a high of 16. And Friday shows a mix of sun and cloud with a high of 19. Currently it's 16.

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0: What year was it? It's Jurassic Park at the movies. Gosh, still feels so lifelike, right? Mighty Morphin Power Rangers are new on TV. And on MTV, the Dancing Bumblebee in this music video catches all of our attention for sure. If you guess 1993, you got it. Here's Blind Melon.

Boston's 102.7 WOW FM. Is there any way to just capture his cool, chill vibe? Nobody does it better, huh? Tom Petty, he's on. Here's Free Falling.

Two iconic acts. One amazing night. And you're there for it all. Listening, and you could win tickets to the Sing a Song All Night Long 2026 tour, starring Earth, Wind, and Fire and Lionel Richie. 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

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Wow.

FM, hits of the 80s and more. I'm Tony Marino, and coming up Thursday, it's all about Lionel Richie and Earth, Wind & Fire, and most importantly, you seeing them live on the Sing a Song All Night Long tour. Come on back right at the beginning of the show Thursday night and win.

0: 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Jackie, not waiting for a Wednesday. 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
3: Plan accordingly.
4: Tonight showers around with a low of 16. Tomorrow clearing up with a high of 18. Thursday, sunny skies and a high of 16. And Friday, a mix of sun and cloud with a high of 19. Currently, it's 14.
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0: 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The drum solo to trump all other drum solos. Here's Phil Collins.

0: 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Iconic acts. One amazing night. Amazing night. And you're there for it all. Keep listening and you could win tickets to the Sing a Song All Night Long 2026 tour. 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

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I'm Tony Marino. Welcome to the Late Night Class Reunion. Class of 1991. You think they're a one-hit wonder with two prints? Class of 91, you know better. You got us thinking again with this one. Spin Doctors and Little Miss Can't Be Wrong.

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1: 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Better taste, better nutrition, better eggs. I'm Tony DeReno, class of 1991. We knew she was with the Laker Girls. She did the choreography as well for some of Janet Jackson's work in the Control album, 1986. But by 1991, she's a pop star in her own right. Yeah, hitting all the dance moves, hitting all the notes. 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
1: Plan accordingly. Tonight showers with a low of 16. Tomorrow clearing up with a high of 18. Thursday brings sunny skies and a high of 16. And Friday will be a mix of sun and cloud with a high of 19. Currently it's 14.
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Oh, the variety of artists and styles, from the rockin' styles of those guys to this woman moving from Christian pop into this world. Amy Grant for the class of 91.

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I'm Tony the Reno. You want to hear a high note no one else can hit? We're about to tonight, class of 1991 style. We're going to certainly try to do it, but no one can top it like Mariah. The song where she's hitting all those notes, moments away on our late night class reunion.

0: two iconic acts. Iconic acts. One amazing night. Amazing night. And you're there for it all. Keep listening and you could win tickets to the Sing a Song All Night Long 2026 tour. 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

Tonight, class of 1991, late night class reunion. This is the one where she really shows off that vocal range for the first time, and we all just go, wow. Hit the high notes with Mariah for the class of 91. 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

0: 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So,
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0: This is why people say that people are confessing things during late night.
1: Oh, yeah. Think about like when you were a kid and you had those late night sleepovers and you'd be like, hey, I have something to tell you. I have a crush on Danielle.
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0: two different socks today. It's one of those days. So I rarely have that happen. But honestly, when, do you care? Even if I showed up to someone's house because one sock is black and one sock is white, am I going to get judged for that?
1: I mean, I wouldn't say anything.
0: All right, thank you.
1: Like, would you?
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0: Who knows?
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2: Plan accordingly.
6: Tonight, cloudy with a chance of showers and a low of 16. Wednesday, mainly cloudy with early showers clearing up and a high of 18. Thursday, sunny with a high of 16. Currently at 16.
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6: Tonight, clear skies with a low of 5. Thursday, sunny with a high of 16. Friday, a mix of sun and clouds and a high of 19. Currently, it's 18.

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5: Tonight, clear skies and a low of 5. Thursday, sunny with a high of 16. Friday, a mix of sun and cloud, reaching a high of 19. Currently, it's 20.
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5: Tonight, clear skies with a low of 5. Thursday, sunny and a high of 16. Friday, a mix of sun and cloud with a high of 19. Currently, it's 19.
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1: Plan accordingly. Tonight, clear skies with a low of 5. Thursday, sunny with a high of 16. Friday, a mix of sun and cloud with a high of 19. Currently, it's 18.

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1: I got logged out and locked out of the YouTube Kids app, okay? 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
1: 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And it's like, wrong. And so it locked me out.
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8: Tonight, clear skies with a low of 5 and a north wind. Thursday, sunny with a high of 16. Friday, a mix of sun and cloud and a high of 19. Currently, it's 18.

0: 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Here's what you need to know.
1: I'm Marina Dixon, keeping you in the loop this morning. Ontario Provincial Police have charged three people after a drug trafficking investigation linked to Napanee, Frontenac, and Kingston. Police seized drugs including cocaine, fentanyl, heroin, as well as firearms and cash during searches in Napanee and Whitby. Two loaded guns and a stolen Ford F-150 were also recovered. All three accused were held for bail hearings. Leaders in Greater Napanee celebrated the opening of one of Canada's largest battery storage projects yesterday. Mayor Terry Richardson says the project will help attract future investment and growth to the community.
2: Despite the challenging economic times that governments at every level have had to navigate, Greater Napanee continues to attract investor interest in our community. It's investments like the Napanee Battery Energy Storage System that will guarantee reliable power and continue to make Greater Napanee viable.
1: The new facility is designed to store electricity during low demand periods and return it to the grid when demand rises. Residents are being asked to help celebrate Kingston's best new spaces through the 2026 Livable City Design Awards. The city says the awards honor projects that make the city more welcoming, connected, and enjoyable to live in. Eligible projects include housing developments, heritage restorations, parks, and public spaces completed over the last 3 years. Nominations are open until June 30th. And winners and a public voted People's Choice Award will be announced later this year. And with the warmer weather here and outdoor projects underway, residents are being urged to take safety precautions. Utilities Kingston warns residents about the dangers of downed power lines. Stay at least 10 meters away, always assume the wire is live and dangerous, and wires don't have to spark to be energized. Call 911 and the local utility company immediately to report any hazards. You can find more information on our website. In sports, in baseball action, the Yankees beat Toronto 5-4. In the NBA, New York beat Cleveland 115-104 in overtime. In the PWHL, it's Montreal against Ottawa tonight. And for the NHL, the Canadiens take on the Hurricanes tomorrow. The next time you're scrolling through your phone, visit KingstonDaily.ca and see what Kingston is talking about. 401 Traffic and Weather together next.
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10: Well, taking a first look at your drive on this Wednesday morning, I just did a first run through the traffic cameras on the 401 between Belleville and Brockville. In the early going, no live lane issues or slowdowns either eastbound or westbound. Your forecast for today, clearing this morning, a little windy with gusts to 40 kilometers an hour. Temperature steady around 18 degrees. Clear tonight, wind gusts to 40 kilometers an hour continue. A little chilly with low getting down to 6. Tomorrow's going to be a sunny day. Wind fines continue with the high reaching only 16. 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
1: Okay, this is going to be a weird thing to bring up, but you can text us on the text line if you have had this feeling. Have you had that sensation where you swallow a little piece of ice and then you feel it melt in like your chest?
2: I've had that before, or at least I feel it going down.
1: I love it. I love that feeling. Yeah, I love it.
2: You know,
1: some people hate it. I love it.
2: Could anybody ever die on choking on an ice cube? Because it'll eventually melt during the choking process, right? So, like, does it automatically unchoke you itself?
1: That's a great question.
2: Because it melts away. It's water.
1: Yeah, someone that works for an ambulance, let us know. I'm sure that's
2: fine, right? Maybe it's deadlier than I think. Well, for children, yes. We're not. You know, I'm just saying.
1: Yeah, in movies and TV, though, the amount of scenes that I've seen as a kid growing up of people choking in restaurants, I thought that was going to be a regular occurrence, that I'd be giving Heimlich to people.
2: No, Knock on wood.
1: Okay, you're right. That's a bad jinx. Shouldn't have said that. All right, trending stories. Up next, Lauren?
2: If you have LinkedIn, I have a warning for you. Beware. And it's next on Joey and Lauren.
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1: It's Joey and Lauren, and let's get your trending stories. Lauren, what's going on?
2: How about Papa John's going to the bottled butter sauce game?
1: Oh, so, they're going to do that garlic sauce?
2: Yeah, the garlic butter sauce. They are going to sell that in bottles. Kind of like you can buy Chick-fil-A sauce. You can buy
1: Taco Bell sauce. Yeah, but that's just straight butter. Isn't it just melted butter?
2: That's kind of what I'm confused about. So there must be something else in there. Maybe with the bottled version, they add like a little mayo or something. I don't know, but butter, garlic is what I've always thought it was.
1: Yeah.
2: It is divine.
1: But it is good. Does anybody remember it being clear when they were a kid? Or am I crazy?
2: Clear?
1: I remember it being like a clear sauce. Like almost like clarified butter like you dip lobster in.
2: That's not clear.
1: Well, clarified, whatever. You know, clearish.
2: Like melted all the way.
1: Yeah. Not creamy and thick, but like runny.
2: Yes, I see what you're saying.
1: Melted butter, crab
2: runny.
1: Legs.
2: Yes.
1: Clarified. I remember as a kid, Papa John's, that's what it looked like. And now it's more of like a mayo-y thing.
2: It's like a little creamy, isn't it? Either way, it's delicious.
1: Yeah. Best thing to dip pizza in?
2: Ooh. More marinara sauce. Okay. I know I'm weird. I love sauce. I feel like I always need more sauce on pizza.
1: Have you ever asked for extra sauce or you just don't trust that?
2: I have before, but then it becomes... It's like they skimp on other things and it feels messy and the ratio's off, so I'd rather just dip my own.
1: I love when you say you're not a picky eater and then you explain that. Well, I love extra sauce. But I don't want extra sauce because they screw it up, so I gotta have sauce on the side.
2: That's not picky, that's trust issues.
1: Got it. Okay.
2: I like the extra sauce, but y'all not be doing it right. I mean, that's the thing. So let me do it myself.
1: Yeah.
2: I've been with people who only do light sauce. Like they don't like sauce.
1: Yeah.
2: Like, man, give me more.
1: I don't like a pizza that's too saucy. I don't like a pizza that's too thick either. And I only like two, maybe three toppings. Y'all that are putting on seven toppings on a pizza, get out of here. That's disgusting.
2: I like it.
1: No, it's too much.
2: I love it. I hope this is not true, but you never know. LinkedIn apparently is testing a feature that notifies your employer every time you apply for another job.
1: Wow.
2: Please
1: that's
2: tell me
1: a bad
2: that's
1: idea.
2: Fake news. I don't know, but I've seen
1: What's
2: that headline
1: benefit
2: in a couple
1: of
2: places.
1: That? I mean, obviously for the employee. No, that's a bad idea. That is a bad
2: idea. Maybe giving
1: idea.
2: A heads up to your employers like, hey, you may have somebody leaving soon, so now you don't look.
1: That's not how life works. If you leave, you leave. Like, I mean, that's what a 2 week notice is.
2: So somebody recently said something to me like, oh, I found you on LinkedIn. I didn't even know I had one. I don't even know how to get to it.
1: Let me see.
2: Look me up. Do you have LinkedIn?
1: I did. You know what? I just updated it because I thought, like, I'm not leaving or anything, but I thought my picture was like when I was a freshman in college.
2: Look me up.
1: Look
2: Do you just search people? Is that?
1: Yeah.
2: I've never been on LinkedIn, I swear.
1: No, you're not. The first Lauren that comes up with your last name is a presenter. Oh, a sideline reporter at BBC Sport and Prime Video.
2: Oh, there we go.
1: Yeah,
2: that's me.
1: Reports on soccer. Is that you?
2: Oh, we look a lot alike.
1: Let's go live pitch side to Lauren. And then a copywriter.
2: Yeah,
1: no,
2: maybe,
1: you're not on
2: maybe
1: here.
2: They confused me with her, but someone was like, oh, I saw you on LinkedIn. I added you on LinkedIn or something. I was like, that is not me. I don't even know who you just added on LinkedIn. Have you seen this viral letter that someone sent to a potential employer? Speaking of LinkedIn, they got rejected. So they sent an application in, probably went through a lot of the interview process, and they received a rejection letter saying, I'm sorry, we've chosen a different applicant. Yeah. They refused the refusal. They rejected the rejection. So
1: no, I'm not. I do get this job.
2: This is what they sent back. Dear hiring team, thank you for your interest in rejecting my application. I reviewed your rejection email and was impressed by your decision-making process and commitment to moving forward with other candidates. However, I have received many rejection emails this year. Therefore, after careful consideration, I've decided not to accept your rejection at this time. Once again, I appreciate your courage to reject me,
1: awesome.
2: And I wish you every success in rejecting other candidates. I look forward to joining the team soon.
1: That is hilarious. And for that reason, he or she should get the job, I feel like. I feel like that took creativity.
2: Yeah, what
1: can you imagine, like,
2: the potential employer?
1: Yeah.
2: Do you laugh at this? Are you annoyed? I think you
1: laugh because it sounds so normal.
2: Sure.
1: To be like, can you imagine like doing that on the phone? Hey, we're going to go in a different direction.
2: No, you're not.
1: I think we'd go on... I'd like to go in this direction.
2: I don't accept that.
1: Yeah, no, I respect that, but I think we should go in this direction. With the direction
2: of
1: me.
2: Yeah, there you go. And those are some of your trending stories.
1: Joey and Lauren.
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0: 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What's happening around the city? 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
1: Good morning. I'm Lorena Dixon from the KingstonDaily.ca newsroom. Here's what's happening over the next 48 hours in the city. Looking to make some new business connections? 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
8: Well, with this check on your drive, we now have a situation on the eastbound 401 at Odessa. There is a vehicle fire there that has all eastbound lanes closed. Again, at County Road 6 in Odessa. We'll keep an eye on this for you, let you know when that clears up. Causing a bit of a slowdown westbound through the area of Odessa as folks are taking a look at this vehicle fire. Other than that, not seeing any live lane issues eastbound or westbound between Belleville and Brockville on the 401. Everywhere else is moving at the speed limit. Your forecast for today, we are looking at the sky clearing this morning. It's going to be windy with gusts to 40 kilometers an hour. Temperature steady around 18. Clear tonight. Winds continue low down to 6. Tomorrow is going to be a sunny day. Windy, though, with the high reaching 16. 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
1: It's Joey and Lauren, and I am being called tacky, corny. I mean, being called corny, that hurts. I'll be honest with you, that hurts.
2: It just feels like unnecessary. That's the best
1: unnecessary.
2: Way to put it.
1: Unnecessary. No, it's just to make sure that people don't think I'm a cheapskate. Because
2: you want recognition. You're the guy.
1: No,
2: like, if you put something in a tip jar, you want to make sure they see it. And if the person turns around, you go, oh, by the way, just put $1 in your tip jar, just so you know.
1: I mean, I'll be honest. If there is a tip jar and I'm putting something in, I do want them to see that. You know, if I'm making a sacrifice. What it is, I'd rather be known as a cornball and corny and tacky than a cheapskate. And so that's why I've been doing what we've been doing for the last, like, 3 weekends.
2: We have been getting a bazillion graduation announcements, grad cards, graduation announcements.
1: Wonderful. Love
2: seeing
1: them.
2: Some of them are amazing and great people that we've known for a while, and some are, like, a random cousin's nephew's aunt's neighbor. And I'm like, who is this? I don't remember who this person is.
1: That's our cousin's nephew's aunt's neighbor.
2: But it's got a Venmo QR code, and I know what they're doing, and I respect the game. I respect the game. Now, we have sent some gifts to a few, and we have sent a Venmo. Now, we recently went to a graduation party. We've had to go to a couple of those as well. We went to a grad party, and you went right up to the person who graduated, and you said, oh, hey, by the way, we Venmo'd you.
1: Yeah.
2: Yeah. Okay. You don't need to just, like, say, that's weird.
1: Because if they open their card, so we brought a card, but there's nothing in the card. And I'll be honest, if I graduated and someone handed me a card and then later I opened it and it just had a handwritten note, I'd be like, what the heck?
2: Okay. First of all, I wrote inside the card, shows you don't read them. I wrote inside the card at the bottom, P.S. We Venmo'd you. Congratulations, blah, blah, blah. I wrote on there that we Venmo'd them.
1: Yeah.
2: Okay.
1: Okay.
2: So number two, it feels like you want some sort of a round of applause or a big grandeur. Oh my goodness, you're amazing. Thank you. It feels weird to go up to
1: somebody in front
2: of other people and just look at them and be like, by the way, I gave you money.
1: I didn't say
2: like
1: it like that. I
2: said,
1: I didn't want them. Listen, when I open cards on any given occasion, Father's Day, birthday, whatever, and I normally do a little shake to see something drop out. And the fact that nothing was going to drop, I was just letting the graduate know, hey, we Venmo'd you. We're not cheapskates. Because I didn't want them. Because here's the thing. If they put their Venmo on their announcement, which they did, right, which is the thing to do. And I respect it. You're trying to get money for college. Do your thing. They're probably getting a lot of money. And I don't want them to get lost in the hustle and bustle and be like, wait, did Joey and Lauren give me any money
2: but
1: for
2: again,
1: my graduation?
2: It's about you. You're making it about you, and you are wanting a specific recognition so that they know that you sent money. Yes, you are. Wanting this special recognition.
1: The only recognition I need is for someone to say, thank you for not being a cheapskate. That's it. I don't need, wow, thank you. I just want to be known as not a cheapo. That's what's wrong with that.
2: I understand that, but what I'm saying is you're talking out of both sides of your mouth, because on one side you're like, oh, well, they're getting a lot of money from a lot of people and I want to make sure they know that I gave them money too. So it's about you. And to me, I'm like,
1: so if you,
2: the thought was there, the action happened, the transaction literally happened.
1: If you go back to when we got married, the problem is when we got married, Venmo was not a thing. All right.
2: Unfortunately,
1: if you go back, but let's say Venmo was a thing when we got married and we're sitting around opening all these cards and we opened a card from your Aunt Carol and we just saw it and there was just nothing in it. If she doesn't say anything, you're like, oh, Aunt Carol just wrote a card. That's interesting. But if Aunt Carol told you at the reception, hey, by the way, sent you a Venmo, then you'd read it. You'd be like, oh, and she sent us a Venmo.
2: Or she could have written it in there discreetly. So
1: I didn't know you were
2: doing
1: that.
2: Conversation. I did. We've been to a couple graduation parties, and I wrote that in all of them.
1: Next.
2: By the way, we Venmo'd you. Love ya.
1: Well, we've got two more, I think. We just keep going to them. We got more graduation parties.
2: I'm all out of Venmo, guys.
1: I'm going to walk into the living room, and I'm going to go, everyone, I want to let you know I have Venmo'd this individual for the money, for the college fund.
2: That's so terrible.
1: Joey and Lauren.
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1: Good morning, I'm Lorena Dixon from the KingstonDaily.ca newsroom with What's Good in Kingston. Monster trucks are set to shake Slush Puppy Place later this month as Monster Spectacular returns to Kingston on May 24th with free BMX, motocross backflips, and five massive trucks, including Tour Champion Overkill Evolution. CEO of Monster Spectacular, Matthew Arell, says the event offers much more than just racing.
2: So it's a monster truck show, yes, for sure, but we have more than that. 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
9: Well, with this check on your drive, we're still dealing with this vehicle fire that has all eastbound lanes of the 401 closed between Odessa and Gardner's Road. Fire crews are working on this situation. We'll let you know as that gets cleared up. But once again, all eastbound lanes of the 401 between Odessa and Gardner Road is closed due to this fire. A little bit of slow going westbound through that area as people are slowing down due to the visual distraction. That's the only issue I'm seeing right now on the 401 between Belleville and Brockville. Everywhere else, traffic is moving at the speed limit. Your forecast for today, we are looking at clearing this morning. A little windy, gusts to 40 kilometers an hour, and the temperature steady near 18 degrees. Clearing a little cool tonight, down to 6. Tomorrow's going to be a sunny day. Windy again, though, with gusts up to 40 and the high reaching 16. Life's hectic. 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

0: to your Would You Rather questions. Text them in to 68719. Here we go.
1: Would you rather stub your toe every day or have to listen to Mom, Dad being yelled every 10 seconds?
0: When stub toe once a day?
1: Yeah.
0: Do I know when it's coming?
1: One of those that goes, oh, and you like hop in on one foot and you go, sugar.
0: Dude, every day?
1: Awful. I would take the whiny mom. Yeah. Even though.
0: Man.
1: You know what I would never want to hear again?
0: I know what you're going to say.
1: I will miss my children being little. In fact, I had a moment a couple nights ago, topic for another day. I was sobbing. I was crying because I saw online somebody was like, what do you mean? One day my son will be 80 years old and he'll need help crossing the street and I won't be there to help him. I was crying because I'm like, I'm going to die one day. My kids won't have it. Anyway, one thing I will never miss when I look back on our kids being kids. Can I have a snack?
0: Yeah.
1: Can I have a snack?
0: That's the one.
1: Can I have 90,000 times a day. I love my children, but my gosh.
0: That's the word and the phrase that gets me the most is can I have a snack? And then, you know, with our youngest, it's like, yeah, what do you want? I don't know. Well, that's a problem. You got to know. You come with me to a menu, I can maybe help you out. But don't be doing this. I don't know.
1: If I say no, it's like, it's a crazy meltdown. But
0: I'll take the toe. I'll take the toe. Because sometimes I will have just sat down and then there's the mom or dad.
1: No, I'm keeping the mom. I'll deal with that. I like my toes. I don't want to destroy them.
0: It's no surprise or no surprise. Can I know? Like, do I know? Okay, I'm going to walk into
1: it. No, stub toes are always a surprise.
0: Then, okay, I'll take it.
1: Would you rather have food stuck in your teeth all day or toilet paper stuck to your shoe?
0: Wow. I think toilet paper is more embarrassing. Food in teeth is a natural thing. Like, that happens. People get food in their teeth. But toilet paper on the shoe? Toilet paper on the shoe.
1: I take toilet paper on my shoe 1,000 times before having something in my teeth all day. I am mortified and embarrassed when I look in the mirror and I have something in my teeth and I've been talking to people all day.
0: Toilet paper on the shoe is like it won't go everywhere.
1: It's maddening to me when I go into the bathroom and I maybe do a teeth check and I got a big something-something chunk in my teeth. And just realizing I talked to like 13 different people throughout the day. I've been laughing, smiling, doing this, meeting people. And nobody said anything. I'm crawling under a rock.
0: Okay, but when you see toilet paper on the shoe, don't you assume that they just use toilet paper? And isn't that kind of like ew? Like you just use the bathroom?
1: To me, I assume you were just walking in a bathroom and there was a piece of toilet paper on the ground.
0: All right, I'll take toilet paper on the shoe. I think you made a fair enough point.
1: I changed your mind. This one says, would you rather have your partner read all of your texts or all of your Google searches or ChatGPT searches?
0: Okay, all of your texts or all of your Google searches?
1: You can read all my stuff.
0: Yeah,
1: my
0: texts are boring. My texts are really boring. You can read my texts. ChatGPT, I don't know. I don't know if I want to go down that road. Because I just said some stupid stuff.
1: Why is my wife so annoying?
0: I mean, I got in an argument with you once and I was like, send a mean text to my wife. Like, it's not my proudest moment. So I'll take the... I'll take the text. You can read my text. Yeah, there's nothing in there, right?
1: I don't know. Is there? You can read all my texts.
0: I'm becoming a short texter, by the way. I'm becoming a one word. Okay, sounds good.
1: Yeah.
0: Which is normally not like me. I'm doing the emojis and all that stuff, so I'm changing.
1: I think I'm confident in you reading my text because I don't ever text about you negatively. That would be the only reason why I wouldn't want you to read my text is if I was saying something about you, which I don't. I don't think I do.
0: That's good point.
1: Hang on, let me double check. But no. This one says, would you rather live without your phone or without TV or streaming forever? So no TV or no phone forever.
0: No phone. I can still watch stuff, like games and stuff.
1: Yeah, but no one can contact you.
0: That's okay. I mean, do I have your contact? Or like when my kids grow up and they move out, I don't have any. Oh, that's wrong.
1: You have no way of anyone calling or texting you. It's not just social media.
0: What about
1: and internet.
0: Landline?
1: It says no phone.
0: I feel like if you give me a landline.
1: Here's the thing. If you have your phone, you can watch TV and stream on your phone.
0: That's true.
1: Can't you? Or maybe the question is saying you can't do
0: that. Would you go back to a landline just for like a week just to see?
1: 1,000%.
0: Would you go back to just a landline? Like you watch shows when you watch shows. You watch your sports when you watch your sports.
1: 1,000%. I would love to live a life. I would love to live a life of the 90s for a week. Like throw back to the 90s for a week. Because I think I will be way more productive.
0: Okay, but you say
1: have
0: that.
1: Have a clearer mind.
0: But think about shopping. You got to go to the store.
1: It's fine. It's totally fine.
0: Yeah, you see, where I think it annoys you is like the internet. like checking your emails because you still got to work. And I bet the emails, that would get annoying. Dial up internet.
1: Oh, well, I can hear it now.
0: There's a whole group of people that have no idea what we just did.
1: And those are some of your Would You Rather questions.
0: It's Joey and Lauren.

0: KingstonDaily.ca newsroom. Here's what you need to know.
1: I'm Lorena Dixon, keeping you in the loop this morning. A months-long drug investigation in the region by the OPP has resulted in 3 arrests and multiple trafficking charges. Officers seized more than 4 kilograms of suspected methamphetamine, over 2 kilograms of cocaine, and several other drugs during a Whitby search. Police also recovered firearms, cash, cell phones, and a stolen vehicle. The accused remain in custody pending bail hearings. The City of Kingston published a notice of intention to designate the Deputy Warden's House, also known as the Isabel McNeil House. Built in 1911, the structure is tied to Kingston Penitentiary's history. The city's goal is to pass a bylaw to legally protect the structure through heritage designation. The move follows the recent announcement of the Canadian government putting the Isabel McNeil House on the market. This has sparked concern in the community about the future of the historic property. Find out more on our website. Michael Barrett, MP for Leeds, Grenville, Thousand Islands, Rideau Lakes, is supporting Conservative MP Raquel Dancho's Bill C-263, which would create a national Silver Alert framework. The system aims to help locate missing vulnerable seniors by coordinating alerts across governments and police, similar to Amber Alerts. The proposal follows public concern after the 2023 disappearance of Winnipeg senior Earl Moberg. And Utilities Kingston is reminding residents to stay safe around power lines. They warn everyone of steps to take before starting any yard work. Utilities Kingston says to locate all overhead power lines and adjust your plans to work safely around them. Stay at least 3 meters away from overhead power lines. And remember, you don't have to touch a power line to get a deadly shock. Always keep a safe distance between yourself, your tools, and the wires. You can find out more on our website. In sports, in baseball action, the Yankees beat Toronto 5-4. In the NBA, New York beat Cleveland 115-104 in overtime. In the PWHL, it's Montreal against Ottawa tonight. And in the NHL, the Canadiens take on the Hurricanes tomorrow. The next time you're scrolling through your phone, visit KingstonDaily.ca and see what Kingston is talking about. 401 Traffic and Weather together next.
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5: With this check on your drive, I do have an update on this vehicle fire that had all eastbound lanes closed on the 401 between Odessa and Gardner's Road. Right now, just the right lane and right shoulder are closed, so traffic is getting through. You are going to find a slow going on the approach to Odessa, but the good news is that is starting to get cleared up. No other issues right now, eastbound or westbound on the 401 between Belleville and Brockville. Your forecast for today, we are looking at clearing skies. Wind gust to 40 kilometers an hour and the temperature steady around 18. Clear tonight. Wind gust to 40 continue, low down to 6. Tomorrow's going to be sunny. Those wind gusts continue again with the high reaching 16. Drivers in Kingston know that after hitting some of our worst potholes, the smartest thing they should do is have Auto Service Kingston perform their next oil change, as suspension inspections are always included with your oil changes. 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
2: Let's do this thing. Here we go. Good morning. We are Joey and Lauren. What's up, Lauren?
3: Good morning. I feel like I need to admit something that's rather embarrassing.
2: Okay.
3: I think I'm a lot more out of shape than I would have ever thought because the other day we took our kids for a walk and I was, for fun, like showing them like what a lunge is and I was teaching them how to do lunges. I think I did like 7 lunges and I kid you not, my legs are so sore today. That was a couple days ago. I'm so sore still. My butt is all sore. Like I can barely squat down to sit on anything. Am I that out of shape? 7 lunges through me?
2: It's 7, yeah. I mean, I wouldn't, you know, I think there's probably someone, a personal trainer that's listening that's like, yeah, that's, yeah, let's get like, you in the gym.
3: Lauren, what? You are too.
2: I mean, yeah, just go to 6 and you'll feel great. Maybe 4. I don't know.
3: Maybe I need to do more to continue pulling on the muscle, you know.
2: All right, trending stories are next.
3: Why on earth are there a whole bunch of Waymos stuck in a cul-de-sac? Those robo-taxi cars? Next, right here on Joey and Lauren. 102.

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1: It's Joey and Lauren. Let's give you trending stories right now. What's going on?
2: All right. There is new data revealing the number one trait that Gen Z looks for in a partner. And it has outranked physical appearance. What is the number one trait?
1: I'm going to say aura. They gotta have aura. Don't you know? Like aura farming?
2: What?
1: Come on. Don't be so lame. Aura.
2: I've heard that, but I don't know what it means.
1: You're such a beta.
2: What?
1: I'm a sigma. It's okay. It's okay.
2: It's none of that.
1: All right. So it's not aura? It's not like someone's like aura?
2: No, no.
1: Okay.
2: No, you're actually gonna like this. It's great.
1: Intelligence?
2: No. They can be dumb.
1: Okay. they're good with communication. I don't know.
2: No. The number one trait Gen Z is looking for in a partner right now is financial responsibility.
1: Oh, yeah. That's nice.
2: Honestly,
1: that's
2: a turn on. With the world that we live in, it's like you have to be financially responsible because things can be dang expensive.
1: But yeah, but how can, like, there's people out there that can barely afford anything. So I think what's tough is, like, when you hear someone's like, oh, just save a bunch of money. And if someone's like, I don't have money to save.
2: Yeah, not easy.
1: You know?
2: No, I got you.
1: But yeah, I could. There's times I want to do like a, maybe Sunday mornings on the radio station. Our bosses would let me do a little financial show. I'm not a guru by any chance, but I have learned my lesson throughout the years of my life.
2: Yeah, and let me just say this to Gen Z and people that are much younger than us. Start early.
1: If
2: it's just a couple dollars here, a couple dollars. Start early in a retirement account or an account that makes your money grow, things like that, because they have done study after study about, like, if you put $50 away for a month, by the time you're 60, you're going to have $1 million or something.
1: If you're 20 years old, $50 a month in a Roth IRA, if the traditional returns are there, $2.4 million when you retire. $50 a month from 20 to 65, $2.4 million. Do it.
2: That's pretty amazing if you can.
1: Take it out of your paycheck so you don't even notice it. All right, go do Uber Eats to get $50 to invest it to have $2.4 million when you retire.
2: Yeah, things we wish we started when we were younger.
1: Because, it would be nice.
2: Why are empty Waymo taxis swarming a neighborhood in Atlanta? Dozens of empty self-driving Waymo cars have been flooding into a cul-de-sac in a neighborhood.
1: Okay.
2: Every single morning, some residents have reported up to 50 cars arriving between 6 a.m. and 7 a.m.
1: Because they have nowhere to go? Like, what's going on?
2: They started appearing a few months ago, but they've increased dramatically in recent weeks. So it's like they just keep coming, and they're crowding the neighborhood.
1: So Waymos, and I've been in them, I like them. I know a lot of people have very strong opinions about them. Do I trust them with my life? Absolutely not. I've seen enough nightmares. But I think it's kind of cool. I thought they parked somewhere when they don't have a ride, but they apparently just keep driving?
2: Well, I don't know. So they've been circling this dead end of a residential street. No passengers inside.
1: How creepy is that?
2: So neighbors and people that live on the cul-de-sac have been attempting to use signs and stuff to, like, deter the robo-taxis. But then they just got stuck while trying to turn around. And so now they're worried about safety for kids and pets and all these other things.
1: you can find so many videos. Go look them up. Go find Waymo gone wrong videos. And there's some that drive through a crime scene. There's been some, like, there's one. It's literally like, I swear to you, like, I know this sounds dark, but there was like a body on the ground and a Waymo's just
2: like, trying to go around
1: trying to get to my destination.
2: Yeah, that's the thing. When you take away the human element, you don't use some of that common sense.
1: But from what I understand, there's a human not controlling it, but there's a human that's monitoring each one. I thought there's like someone in a call.
2: Probably multiples, not each one.
1: Okay, maybe
2: each car
1: maybe you're
2: doesn't
1: right.
2: have a.
1: Because remember, there was a girl that was she wasn't wearing her seatbelt and dancing, and the guy gets on and he goes, "Excuse me, ma'am, will you put on your seatbelt?"
2: Yeah, that would feel so awkward. You're like, oh,
1: you've been watching me.
2: Speaking of AI and more self-driving things and now ChatGPT, there is a student that is pleading guilty after confessing car vandalism at Missouri State University to ChatGPT. So this person was investigated by police, and they found in their ChatGPT records, they said things like, "Hey, I ripped off mirrors and dented hoods and broke windshield wipers on these vehicles. How screwed am I? Will I go to jail? I got away with it last year. Asking ChatGPT for advice on the car vandalism. You just incriminated
1: yourself.
2: Where
1: do you sit? I mean, listen, if it's a free service, this is what I always tell people. If it's a free service and you use a free email, you don't really have much privacy. Like, people are like, oh, that's my email. I'm like, yeah, it's Gmail that you don't pay for. So, yeah, they probably can.
2: What's interesting, this wasn't reported to the police. It's not like alerted police. Them. They investigated this person's records because they were under investigation for the crime, and then they found
1: that. You see that all the time with like huge crimes and people's Google searches. They're like, hey, just committed a crime. What do I do? I'm like, you don't think that there's a chance there?
2: How do I hide this crime?
1: Yeah, exactly.
2: Specifically, this is what I did in this order after I bought these supplies at this local Walmart. Here's my receipt.
1: This is my name.
2: Jeez Louise. Those are some of your trending stories.
1: It's Joey and Lauren.

0: 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What's happening around the city? From the KingstonDaily.ca newsroom, this is the 48.
1: Good morning, I'm Loretta Dixon from the KingstonDaily.ca newsroom. Here's what's happening over the next 48 hours in the city. Looking to make some new business connections? Professionals, entrepreneurs, and small business owners are invited to Speed Networking Kingston today at Aspira Royale Place in the lower level from 7:30 this morning till 9:30. The fast-paced event features one-on-one networking rounds, coffee, conversation, and lots of opportunities to connect. 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
8: Taking another look at your drive, but we now have one left lane open on the 401 eastbound at Odessa. A earlier truck fire still has the right lane and right shoulder closed. Traffic backing up between Annapolis and Odessa. Again, the good news is now that left lane is open. Keep that in mind. You will find delays as you are heading eastbound out of Napanee. Other than that, no live lane issues on the 401 between Belleville and Brockville. Your forecast for today, we are looking at the sky clearing. Wind gust to 40 kilometers an hour and the temperature steady near 18. Tonight, clear. Wind gust to 40 continue. Low down to 6. And tomorrow's going to be a sunny day. Again, those wind gusts to 40 kilometers an hour and the high reaching 16. 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
1: It's Joey and Lauren. It is Fix My Life. So Jeff is with us. This is a fear of mine. When you get done a solid, you know, when someone helps you out, when someone hooks you up, gives you a favor, whatever it is, and now you're in this situation, wait till you hear what Jeff's problem is on Fix My Life. I know a lot of us are going to go, oh, man, I would not want to be Jeff. So first and foremost, welcome to the show, man. Okay, so you were hooked up by a friend. Now you're in a dilemma. Tell us what's going on.
2: Yeah, so I was looking for a new job, and a friend of mine offered me a job at his company. He said, you know, a friend that I'm really tight with, he was trying to help me out. He knew that I was kind of in a bind with some cash. So the thing is, his company has a policy against hiring friends. They want it to be pure, people that submit resumes, and they don't want any connections. And, you know, because it could always cause some drama later. But because he's so close with me, he talked to the owner, and they ended up offering me this position. So I was, you know, I'm really grateful. It's a great thing. They jumped through hoops to change their policy for me. You know, I've been there now a week, and here's the thing. I absolutely hate it.
1: And okay, so it's not one of got
2: the,
1: it.
2: Yeah, and one of the jobs that I, you know, actually applied 2 weeks ago just reached out to me, and I think it'll be a better fit. It's actually a little more funny, and I kind of want to take that job, but now I don't know what to do because I don't want to, like, will this ruin, like, my friendship with one of my best friends if I quit his company after just a week after all they did for me? Or should I just stick it out and be miserable because, you know, I don't want to ruin the friendship? Or should I take the job that I think is better? So this is the dilemma that I'm in.
3: Oh, man. Because not only could it ruin your friendship, but it also puts your friend in a weird bind with his company.
1: Oh, your friend, y'all, totally.
3: Because it sounds like he really went through a lot of hoops, you said, to pull some strings to make sure they would hire you. Because I imagine there was pushback from the owner or whoever he talked to. They essentially convinced him, like, yes, please hire him. He'll do it. He's going to be great. And a week in, you're like, never mind. Yeah, that's a really tough spot, man, to be in.
2: Yeah, so I just don't know what to do.
1: First of all, a week is a short time to be like, I hate this job. It must be pretty terrible if a week in you're like, this stinks.
2: Yeah. Okay. Just, I don't know. It just isn't for me.
1: Okay.
2: And with my friend involved, it's just so complicated.
1: No, it's, dude, this is rough. Especially you see another job that's going to pay a little bit more money. It may be a better situation. Here's the scary thing though, man. You could go to this new job, even though you're making a little bit more money, and you could hate that as well. And then you're like, oh, man, now I feel like it was kind of trading apples for apples. But you've got to stick it out longer. I'm sorry.
3: Think so?
1: Your friend hooked
3: and then missed this other job opportunity.
1: It sounds crazy because you'd be like, dude, you got to look out for you. This is your career. This is your life. You have to be happy.
3: The people pleaser in me, though, is like, no, I can't upset them.
1: I'm such a people pleaser. I'd be like, I got to do at least 6 months. I got to do something. Maybe now, here's what you could do. You could have a heart to heart with your friend. And if your friend is truly your friend and you guys have been buddies for a long time and you tell him kind of the torment you're going through and be like, dude, I have this offer for more money. I don't like the situation I'm in. The problem is if it doesn't go well, now you're stuck with this weird relationship with your friend and now you're stuck in a hard place. But I wonder if you can have a heart to heart and he could be like, I get it, man. Get fired.
3: There you go. Just be terrible.
1: Do something to get fired.
3: I think one thing you have going for you, Jeff, too, is that you do have another job opportunity available. Because if you're just like, oh, I hate this job, I'm out, and you have nothing to fall back on, like that would be kind of annoying and irresponsible. Do you know for sure that you could get the job, though, that you like? Have they offered you, or are you just thinking maybe I could get it?
2: Well, they reached back out, so I have a feeling that I'll likely get it. So they didn't officially offer it to me yet, but I also don't want to go through with that, get the official offer accepted.
1: No,
2: you know what I mean? Like, it's just complicated.
1: This is what I would do.
3: It's so complicated.
1: I would go the other job that you like, that you think you'd like more, that pays more, get yourself an offer. So do it. If they want to do another interview, do another interview. Seriously,
3: just
1: do it.
3: See?
1: Go do it. Go meet with them. Go job shop. Whatever you do.
3: Burning them too bad.
1: No.
3: They're used to it. They're in the process of hiring. So
1: people reject job offers all the time, even though they've done. So I would, Jeff, if I were you, here's my blueprint. Go and get yourself a hard salary number, job offer, all of that from the other job. Get that right there on your desk, ready to accept. then have a heart to heart with your friend and see where we land after that. That's what I would do. The problem is if the conversation with a friend goes terrible, and then you're like, well, now what do I do?
3: Or I hope your friend's job isn't jeopardized in some way because of all that he did to get, I don't know, that is complicated.
1: Oh, and could you imagine?
3: I feel like we're just talking in circles. Yeah, we're not I even know, helping I you. Know. But maybe other
1: quit
3: people.
1: Quit all jobs and just play the lottery all day, all right? There you go. So let's do this. Text us 68719. You can call us as well. How would you handle this? Your friend gives you a huge favor, gets you a job. You hate the job. Now what do you do? We'll read some answers coming up, okay, man?
2: All right. Thank you.
1: Absolutely. Your answers are coming up next. It's Joey and Lauren.
0: 102.7.
4: Wow. FM. And you can dance. For inspiration.

0: It's Joey and Lauren. We're helping out Jeff on Fix My Life. So Jeff called us earlier, and his friend got him a job, like got him a really good job at his company. And he goes, here's the problem. I do not like the job. What do? Your friend hooks you up, gives you a solid. I needed a job. He got me a job. I hate the job. How do we handle this? So there's a lot of text to get into. But one of the suggestions we kind of made a joke about was, well, just get fired. Well, Ian, apparently, who is heard Jeff's story, this is what he did. All right, Ian.
1: Oh, gosh.
0: So you got a job from a friend, and then you did try and get fired, and you did.
2: Yeah, my friend was actually my cousin.
0: Oh, okay. So your cousin got you a job, and you hated it.
2: Oh, yeah. So he got me a job, and like, I was kind of hurting for a job, so he stuck his neck out for me. And he got me a job, and yeah, long story short, I hated it. I couldn't stand it. So I tried to get myself fired. I was young, I was in college, but at first I started showing up late, like showing up like 10 minutes late, like then it'll be a little bit more 15 minutes late, then like, you know, no one would say anything, so I just started missing the night before I get to work.
1: You started missing your shifts?
2: Yeah, it was like one day a week. Like I wouldn't show up for work. I wouldn't even call. and like my boss used to say, "Hey, you're supposed to work the other day." And I was like, "Oh, really? Oh,
1: must have slipped my mind."
0: And then you just kept doing that.
1: You don't have to tell us the name or anything like that. But what type of job was this?
2: So it was a movie theater.
0: Okay, so you're working at a movie theater. You just stopped showing up on certain days. So did you eventually got fired?
2: Oh, yeah. Oh, yeah. I definitely got fired.
0: That's hilarious.
2: My cousin was pissed at me.

0: trying to get fired.
1: My favorite story was when I worked at a doctor's office. I was in charge of training new employees for like the reception area, and I was training this girl. She was doing fine, and then lunch break came. I said, yep, we're breaking for lunch. She left for lunch. Never came back. Literally never
0: straight
1: came back.
0: Straight up just left
1: the
0: lunch.
1: We were panicked. Like, is she okay? What's going on? We called her. Anyway, never heard back from her. Like a month later, we saw her on the news. There was a news story about her. And I was like, oh my gosh, that's a girl I was training. She was arrested for embezzling money from the company she worked for before. So I think
0: that's
1: she
0: heavy.
1: Left.
0: Wow.
1: And somehow, yeah, she was arrested. And I was like, oh my
0: 68719. A lot of texts are saying he has to give it longer than a week. That's the one thing about Jeff's story.
1: Give it more time.
0: He's only been there a week. And I'm not saying that you can't find out in a week if you're going to hate a job. Like, he may just hate what he's doing every day. But a lot of people are like, dude, give it like a month at least.
1: Yeah, also integrity, right? You gotta stick it out a little bit and see. You know, you made a promise to a company to work there. I guess they don't own you. But
0: have integrity like Ian and stop showing up to work. You know, just get fired like a grown adult would.
1: Obviously.
0: It's Joey and Lauren.
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3: Good morning, I'm Lorena Dixon from the KingstonDaily.ca newsroom with what's good in Kingston. 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CEO of Monster Spectacular, Matthew Errol, says fans can expect an electric atmosphere from the moment the trucks hit the track.
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10: With this check on your drive, cleanup of an earlier vehicle fire on the 401 eastbound continues. At Odessa, you're going to find the right lane and right shoulder closed, just the left lane going through. It is slow going on the approach, but have patience. Again, the left lane is getting through at this point. Right now, that is the only issue I'm seeing on the 401 between Belleville and Brockville. Your forecast for today, we got clearing as the morning goes along, wind gust to 40 kilometers an hour. Look for the temperature to be steady around 18 degrees. Clear tonight, those wind gusts continue with a low down to 6. Sunny and windy tomorrow with the high reaching 16. Life's

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1: It's Joey and Lauren. This feels clear as day to me, but big argument. And it has to do with sharing things, which I'm not a big fan of sharing things. Some people like will share everything. They'll go to a restaurant and be like, let's just share. I don't know. Maybe it's because I was the youngest in my family. Didn't really grow up with that. But we had a water bottle argument and you are going to be the deciding factor. So we will share the scenario. Who's right? Who's wrong? We were walking out and about and there was a cooler with free water bottles. Okay. I opened one up and I grabbed a water bottle and I said, Lauren, would you like a water bottle? And he went, no, I'm good. And they said, okay. And then you go, actually, no, we'll just share it.
2: Yeah, I said, no, I'm fine. We'll just split it. I'll just share it with you.
1: And I said, that's not how that works. Lauren goes, what do you mean that's not how that works? I say, if I am grabbing one for myself and I ask if you want one.
2: I don't want a whole one. I'll just share with you. What's the problem?
1: That sharing offering can only come from me. If I had a candy bar and said, would you like a candy bar? You cannot go, no, I'll just have some of yours. That needs to be my olive
2: branch. So you have to extend the sharing opportunity. So I can't just say I'm going to share.
1: I said, my plan is to drink 16.9 fluid ounces of this water bottle. And so I grab you and I said, no, I don't want to share. I'll grab you one. You go, well, no, I just said I'll share with you. That's not, to me, the person that first grabs the offering, that's their full offering. If they want to share, they can offer to share. It's not up to someone that says, so if I ordered a burger and fries and then you're like, oh, I think I'll get a side salad because I'll just have some of your fries. That's not the offering. The offering could be, hey, you can have some of my fries. So you don't need to get fries.
2: So I am only allowed to share with whatever the item is if somebody offers to share.
1: Yes.
2: I can't.
1: You cannot tell someone I will share with you.
2: I can't say I'll share. Yeah. Someone else has to say they'll share.
1: If I grab a blanket and say, do you want a blanket? You can't say, no, I'll just have some of your blanket.
2: Why?
1: Because
2: I can't share.
1: That's
2: selfish.
1: Not the offering. I need to offer it. And so it's so funny. So I go, no, I'll just get you one. You're like, I don't want a whole one. I'll just have you half of yours. I never wanted a half a water bottle. Not to mention the backwash and all these things.
2: What was I eating?
1: We start arguing and a friend of ours that's with us is like, oh, you got to bring this up on the show because it feels as clear as day that you cannot say, I'll share with you. The person has to say, you can share with me.
2: I think when you're close enough to somebody, like you and I are close, that it's fine. Like it's a mutual shared experience. If I want to share and if you want to share, even if you don't extend the offer first, it should be welcomed. You should be like, oh yeah, totally. Let's just share.
1: I don't think the phrase, I will split it with you or I will share with you if you're on the receiving end. I don't think that should exist. The only phrase that exists is you can have some. It should not be,
2: fine,
1: I'll take some of yours.
2: You better not try to eat or drink anything of mine ever again.
1: In our lives, I've never said, hey, I'll finish that.
2: It doesn't
1: say,
2: matter.
1: You don't say it.
2: It happens. Like the sandwich that we split a couple of days ago, I had taken a few bites of my sandwich. There was a little bit left. And then I moved on to eat some salad that I had. And I came back and I said, where did my sandwich go? And you're like, I ate it. I never offered that to you. You just ate the rest I was done.
1: Well, because I eat more than you. So why do we get the same amount of sandwich?
2: Oh my gosh.
1: I do feel that's a little weird. If the sandwich gets split in half, I think I should get a little more.
2: Oh, so now it just depends on what you want at the moment. You see how this is now turning on you?
1: No. We've done this at a gas station where we're going on a road trip and I'll get snacks and I'll get gummy something. And I'm like, do you want any gummy candies? And you'll go, no, I'll just have some of yours. No. When I get the gummy worms, I want
2: then
1: the whole bag of gummy
2: worms. Don't finish my sandwich.
1: You want some of this.
2: No,
1: sandwich.
2: I did not. I came back to eat the rest and it was gone.
1: This is a deflection. We're talking about the water bottle. I grabbed a free water bottle, said, do you want one? You said, no, I'll just have some of yours. And I said, you can't. That's not something that's fair.
2: You didn't offer that. Okay.
1: No.
2: All right.
1: 68719. Someone help us, please. We're on the verge.
2: By the way, I did get my own water bottle because you refused to share, and then I only drank half. Because I knew I didn't want a full one.
1: But I knew I wanted the full gamut, and I did drink all my water. Thank you very much. It's Joey and Lauren.

0: from the KingstonDaily.ca newsroom. Here's what you need to know.
1: I'm Marina Dixon, keeping you in the loop this morning. Ontario Provincial Police have charged three people after a drug trafficking investigation linked to Napanee, Frontenac, and Kingston. Police seized drugs including cocaine, fentanyl, heroin, as well as firearms and cash during searches in Napanee and Whitby. Two loaded guns and a stolen Ford F-150 were also recovered. All three accused were held for bail hearings. Leaders in Greater Napanee celebrated the opening of one of Canada's largest battery storage projects yesterday. Mayor Terry Richardson says the project will help attract future investment and growth to the community.
2: Despite the challenging economic times that governments at every level have had to navigate, Greater Napanee continues to attract investor interest in our community. It's investments like the Napanee Battery Energy Storage System that will guarantee reliable power and continue to make Greater Napanee viable.
1: The new facility is designed to store electricity during low demand periods and return it to the grid when demand rises. Residents are being asked to help celebrate Kingston's best new spaces through the 2026 Livable City Design Awards. The city says the awards honor projects that make the city more welcoming, connected, and enjoyable to live in. Eligible projects include housing developments, heritage restorations, parks, and public spaces completed over the last 3 years. Nominations are open until June 30th. And winners and a public voted People's Choice Award will be announced later this year. And with the warmer weather here and outdoor projects underway, residents are being urged to take safety precautions. Utilities Kingston warns residents about the dangers of downed power lines. Stay at least 10 meters away, always assume the wire is live and dangerous, and wires don't have to spark to be energized. Call 911 and the local utility company immediately to report any hazards. You can find more information on our website. Now it's time for playoff fever. Here's Chris Soares.
3: Well, the road to the Stanley Cup is down to four teams. The Colorado Avalanche, Vegas Golden Knights, Carolina Hurricanes, and the surprising Montreal Canadiens are the final four standing heading into the conference finals. Montreal's the only Canadian team left. They're looking for their first Stanley Cup since 1993. Ironically, it's the last time Canada won the Stanley Cup. Meanwhile, Colorado, Carolina, absolutely dominant, combining for a playoff record of 16 wins and just one loss thus far. What about the Vegas Golden Knights? Well, they have Mitch Marner, but he's not a playoff performer. Right, Toronto media? Vegas at Colorado, opening faceoff, 8 p.m. I'm Chris Soares. Playoff fever continues next at noon.
1: In baseball action, the Yankees beat Toronto 5-4. In the NBA, New York beat Cleveland 115-104 in overtime. In the PWHL, it's Montreal against Ottawa tonight. The next time you're scrolling through your phone, visit KingstonDaily.ca. And see what Kingston is talking about. 401 Traffic and Weather together next.
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7: With this check on your drive, some good news to pass along. It does look like this earlier vehicle fire on the 401 eastbound at Odessa has now cleared. You're still going to find it slow going through the area. But again, everything has now been cleared up. All lanes have been reopened. Just have a little bit of patience as you make your way through that area. No other issues eastbound or westbound on the 401 between Belleville and Brockville. Your forecast for today, we are looking at the skies clearing the this morning. Wind gusts to 40 kilometers an hour through the day with the temperature steady around 18. Clear tonight. Those wind gusts continue with the low down to 6. Sunny and windy tomorrow with the high reaching just 16. 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

0: how do I say? I feel frustrated with some of our coworkers.
1: Okay.
0: I'm just throwing it out there. Hope they don't hear this.
2: What are they reheating in the break room? What's going on?
0: There is a smell about this place.
1: Yeah.
0: It smells like old ketchup.
2: Old ketchup?
0: It just smells like ketchup that's been sitting out.
2: You know, ketchup is something I like to taste, don't like the smell. I don't like the smell of ketchup.
0: I'm out there, I'm like, I can hardly breathe. I'm covering my face with my sweater like this. I'm just like, oh my gosh. Anyway, so it literally smells like somebody microwaved
2: old ketchup.
0: Yeah.
2: Yeah, you know what? Hot ketchup is nice on like meatloaf. Okay. I like a little hot ketchup.
0: I have a friend that puts ketchup on her popcorn.
2: Yeah, that's ridiculous.
0: On her popcorn,
2: straight
0: like
2: to jail.
0: Squirts it right
2: arrest
0: over there.
2: Arrest them. Arrest them. Let's give out their address and arrest them. All right, Listener versus Lauren, we'll play it next on Joey and Lauren.

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1: All right, here we go. It is Joey and Lauren, and we are playing Listener versus Lauren. We got Annie with us today. What's going on, Annie? How we doing?
2: I'm great. I'm excited.
1: I'm excited for you to take Lauren down in trivia. Here we go.
3: Yeah, best of luck, Annie.
1: Lauren only got like 6 hours of sleep last night. She's not, you know. You're catching her. You're catching her. All right, here we go. Lauren has left the soundproof studio. So, Annie, I have three questions for you, and then we'll bring Lauren back in and see who does better. Question number one. Which instrument did John Lennon play in the Beatles? John Lennon, a member of the band The Beatles. What instrument did he play?
2: The guitar.
1: And you are correct. You were one for one. Question number two, Annie. There are 52 of these in a year.
2: Weeks.
1: There we go. You're two for two. And I think this is the easiest question. What fruit is dried to make raisins?
2: Plum.
1: Oh, you sure about that? Raisins? Plums turn into prunes.
2: Oh, the grape?
1: There we go. Yeah. But
2: okay.
1: I like it. All right. You're three for three. Fantastic work. Annie, stay on the line. I'm bringing in Lauren right now. Here she is walking in. So stay on the line, but don't give away any hints. Lauren, question number one.
3: All righty.
1: Which instrument did John Lennon play in the band The Beatles?
3: A guitar.
1: Correct, yeah. It is the guitar. Question number two. There are 52 of these in a year.
3: Weekends?
1: That is correct. I mean, I was looking for weeks, but weeks, weekends, yes. And question number three. What fruit is dried to make raisins?
3: Dates.
1: No. It was grapes.
3: Wait, dates are already dried, aren't they?
1: Dates are prunes. Plums or prunes? You know, it's funny. Shoot, Annie said confused. Plums as well at first, but it is grapes that is the answer. So, Annie, you take care of business. Way to go.
3: All right.
2: Thank you.
3: I was confused by that you. One.
1: I'm impressed. 52 weeks or weekends. Technically, there are 52 weekends, so I got to give you that, too.
2: Yeah.
3: Oh, so, I didn't think about that. Yeah, I guess you could have given me an X if you're looking for weeks.
1: There are 52 weekends in a year. You just count me on a technicality.
3: All right,
1: Annie, way to go. You're a winner. How do you feel?
2: I feel great. Woo-hoo. It's the first time on the radio, so thank you.
3: Oh my gosh, so much fun,
1: Annie. We love you, Annie. Thank you so much for listening. It's Joey and Lauren.
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0: 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What's happening around the city? From the KingstonDaily.ca newsroom, this is the 48.
1: Good morning. I'm Lorena Dixon from the KingstonDaily.ca newsroom. Here's what's happening over the next 48 hours in the city. Looking to make some new business connections? Professionals, entrepreneurs, and small business owners are invited to Speed Networking Kingston today at Aspira Royale Place in the lower level from 7:30 this morning till 9:30. The fast-paced event features one-on-one networking rounds, coffee, conversation, and lots of opportunities to connect. 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
6: Well, with this check on your drive, I just took another look through the traffic cameras on the 401 between Belleville and Brockville. Seeing a little bit of a lingering volume through the eastbound 401 through Odessa into the greater Kingston area. This after an early morning vehicle fire had the eastbound lanes closed. Again, that fire has cleared up, but some residual volume. No issues, though, eastbound or westbound between Belleville and Brockville on the 401. Your forecast for today, we are looking at clearing this morning. We got wind gusts to 40 kilometers an hour, temperature steady around 18. Clear tonight, those wind gusts continue with a low down to 6. Tomorrow's going to be a nice sunny day, but windy again with gusts to 40 kilometers an hour and the high reaching 16. 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

0: It's Joey and Lauren, and I'll tell you what. Graduates, always looking for freebies. We've been talking about this. It is graduation season, and we got the announcements, the Venmos, all that stuff, right? It's a time to collect things. There are companies that if you email them that you're graduating, they send you stuff. Where was this when I was a kid? Where was this,
1: man? Is it legit?
0: Yes, it's legit. It's legit. So I saw a video on this. There are, I think I've got six different companies and what they send you. And I know what you're thinking, like, oh, is it one free sandwich? No, it's actually pretty cool. All right, Chick-fil-A. You want to start with Chick-fil-A? This feels like something they do.
1: So you're graduating. You send them a little email.
0: Yeah, so you got to send them an email.
1: Do you email like the local franchise? Do you find like the local people that run your Chick-fil-A? Probably, right?
0: I would think it'd be local, but then again, I don't know if there's probably some outreach or marketing email you can find online. So Chick-fil-A, if you email them. Now, I think you've got to prove like you either got to send your graduation announcement or whatever. They will send you a cow stuffed animal, a hat, a branded hat, and a sweatshirt.
1: That's it?
0: With a note. What?
1: I want food.
0: You wouldn't want a sweatshirt? No. Like a Chick-fil-A sweatshirt?
1: Maybe a sweatshirt. Am I rude?
0: See, well, this is what's funny.
1: I would want the free sandwich.
0: Because I think a lot of people would want food. But I think why a lot of these companies, spoiler alert, they send out merch. Because I think
1: Free marketing. Yeah,
0: if you want to wear your sweatshirt, take a picture and say, wow, Chick-fil-A, thanks for the graduation sweatshirt. And then you wear it every once in a while, even at the grocery store on a Saturday. Boom. Marketing. Yeah. Free sandwich doesn't do that for
1: them. That's actually pretty smart.
0: Okay. Legos. If you send Lego an email, they will send you a handwritten note and a Lego set, a mini Lego set at random.
1: That's cute.
0: Isn't that cute?
1: That is super cute. I like that.
0: How about Raisin Cane's?
1: Free food?
0: Occasional gift card, they say, but they will send you a hat, a branded Raisin Cane's hat.
1: I don't care about the hats. I want some food.
0: Occasional. Well, Lauren, if it comes out, if it's news that every graduate will get a gift card, I mean, my gosh, it's just going to go crazy.
1: Yeah, I guess
0: so.
1: That's
0: the occasional gift card and a hat. Crumble cookie. What do you think?
1: Well, I was going to say a cookie, but now
0: this
1: I don't
0: one,
1: know.
0: Yeah, no, this one is a cookie.
1: Oh, good.
0: They give you one free cookie. They give you stickers. I don't know if there are some restaurants, people love their stickers.
1: Uh-huh.
0: And they will give you a letter as well.
1: Wow, that's amazing.
0: Which is amazing, right? Talkies. I think this is the best one.
1: Talkies.
0: By the way. I think this is the best
1: probably
0: one.
1: Probably a bag of talkies or I don't know. What a hoodie? Socks?
0: So talkies will give you multiple items of swag. And I do feel like kids like talkies swag. Like
1: I
0: they
1: saw
0: like
1: talkies
0: clothes.
1: Underwear at the store the other day.
0: So they send you talkies swag and then they give you sample bags of upcoming like new potential flavors. So you get to be a tester.
1: For real.
0: Isn't that cool? Huh. Just for graduating.
1: I hope these are legit and you're not steering someone wrong.
0: I saw a video of these two guys. They do these stories all the time. So I think it's legit. And then sunscreen.
1: Oh, yeah.
0: Sends you free sunscreen and
1: stickers.
0: That's
1: really weird. I would have never thought to email a sunscreen company to tell them I'm graduating.
0: The reason Sunbum can do that and actually just send you free bottles of sunscreen is who's been like, I'm graduating. Okay, I got my grandma, my grandpa, my aunt, my uncle. Sunbum, I reached out to them, told them I'm graduating. But you hear stories like this. You know there's people when they get married, they will find some sort of contact to Elon Musk, Jeff Bezos, they'll like try and find, they'll send it to the richest people ever and celebrities. They'll just send it to celebrities in the off chance that some rich celebrity sees something.
1: They're feeling generous that day or
0: wants
1: whatever.
0: Well, it's good PR. If a celebrity sends you $10,000 for a wedding, I mean, yeah, you're probably opening the floodgates, but it's also like, oh, you know, Scarlett Johansson sent a $5,000 wedding gift to a couple that sent them their announcement, right? That's good.
1: That's
0: PR.
1: Awesome.
0: You make it look like a good person. So,
1: well,
0: there
1: if you
0: go.
1: Try any of these, if you have a graduate and you try any of these, let us know. Like, tag us on social media or something if you find that you actually get some freebies from some
0: You're
1: of these
0: about
1: places.
0: To
1: That's
0: see
1: cool.
0: me Photoshop me and capping out. I can probably find my old college
1: that
0: one.
1: That guy looks so old.
0: Yeah, it's Joey and Lauren.
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1: Good morning, I'm Lorena Dixon from the KingstonDaily.ca newsroom with what's good in Kingston. Monster truck fans in Kingston are getting ready for a high-energy afternoon as Monster Spectacular returns to Slush Puppy Place on May 24th with racing, wheelie contests, and freestyle stunts. CEO of Monster Spectacular, Matthew Arrell, says the show gives families a chance to get close to the action before the engines even start.
2: Yeah, they should buy some tickets as soon as possible if they want to come see our show in Kingston, because last year we were sold out. The year before that we were almost sold out. This year there is still some tickets available.
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6: Well, taking a final look at your drive, I just did one more run through the traffic cameras on the 401 between Belleville and Brockville. No live lane issues at this time. A little bit of residual volume after that eastbound vehicle fire just east of Odessa on the 401. But traffic is moving at the speed limit in both directions at this time. Nothing to slow you down this morning. Your forecast for today, we are looking at the sky clearing. We'll see wind gusts up to 40 kilometers an hour, temperature steady near 18 degrees. Clear tonight, a little cool, low down to 6, and it will be windy again. Those wind gusts to 40 will continue. Sunny and windy tomorrow with the high reaching 16. 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Stay on time and up to date with 401 traffic and weather together this afternoon starting at 4.

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1: It's Joey and Lauren, and let's get your trending stories. Lauren, what's going on?
2: How about Papa John's going to the bottled butter sauce game?
1: Oh, so they're going to do that garlic sauce?
2: Yeah, the garlic butter sauce. They are going to sell that in bottles. Kind of like you can buy Chick-fil-A sauce. You can buy
1: Taco Bell sauce. It's just straight butter. Isn't it just melted butter?
2: That's kind of what I'm confused about. So there must be something else in there. Maybe with the bottled version, they add like a little mayo or something. I don't know, but butter, garlic is what I've always thought it was.
1: Yeah.
2: It is divine.
1: But it is good. Does anybody remember it being clear when they were a kid? Or am I crazy?
2: Clear?
1: I remember it being like a clear sauce. Like almost like clarified butter like you dip lobster in.
2: That's not clear.
1: Well, clarified, whatever. You know, clearish.
2: Like melted all the way.
1: Yeah. Not creamy and thick, but like runny.
2: Yes, I see what you're saying.
1: Melted butter.

0: crab
1: right.
0: legs.
1: Yes, yes.
0: Clarify. I remember as a kid, Papa John's, that's what it looked like. And now it's more of like a mayo-y thing.
1: It's like a little creamy, isn't it? Either yeah. way, it's delicious.
2: Yeah. Best thing to dip pizza in?
1: Ooh. More marinara sauce. Okay. I know I'm weird. I love sauce. I feel like I always need more sauce on pizza.
2: Have you ever asked for extra sauce or you just don't trust that?
1: Well, I have before, but then it becomes... It's like they skimp on other things and it feels messy and the ratio's off, so I'd rather just dip my own
0: I love when you say you're not a picky eater and then you explain that. Well, I love extra sauce. But I don't want extra sauce because they screw it up, so I gotta have sauce on the side.
1: That's not picky, that's trust issues.
0: Got it, okay.
1: I like the extra sauce, but y'all not be doing it right. I mean, that's the thing, so let me do it myself.
0: Yeah.
1: I've been with people that who only do light sauce. Like, they don't like sauce.
0: Yeah.
1: Like, man, give me more.
0: I don't like a pizza that's too saucy. I don't like a pizza that's too thick either. And I only like two, maybe three toppings. Y'all that are putting on seven toppings on a pizza, get out of here. That's disgusting.
1: I like it.
0: No, it's too much.
1: I love it. I hope this is not true, but you never know. LinkedIn apparently is testing a feature that notifies your employer every time you apply for another job.
0: Wow.
1: Please
0: that's
1: tell me
0: bad
1: that's
0: idea.
1: Fake news. I don't know, but I've seen
0: What's
1: that headline
0: benefit
1: in a couple
0: of
1: places.
0: That? I mean, obviously for the employee. No, that's a bad idea. That is a bad idea.
1: Maybe giving
0: idea.
1: A heads up to your employers like, hey, you may have somebody leaving
0: Sorry.
1: Soon, so now you gotta look.
0: That's not how life works. If you leave, you leave. Like, I mean, that's what a 2 weeks notice is.
1: So somebody recently said something to me like, oh, I found you on LinkedIn. I didn't even know I had one. I don't even know how to get to it.
0: Let me see.
1: Look me up. Do you have LinkedIn?
0: I did. You know what? I just updated it because I thought, like, I'm not leaving or anything, but I thought my picture was like when I was a freshman in college.
1: Look me up. Do you just search people? Is that?
0: Yeah.
1: I've never been on LinkedIn, I swear.
0: No, you're not. The first Lauren that comes up with your last name is a presenter. Oh, a sideline reporter at BBC Sport and Prime Video.
1: Oh, there we go.
0: Yeah,
1: that's me.
0: Reports on soccer. Is that you?
1: Oh, we look a lot alike.
0: Let's go live pitch side to Lauren. And then a copywriter.
1: Yeah,
0: no,
1: maybe,
0: you're not on
1: maybe
0: here.
1: They confused me with her, but someone was like, oh, I saw you on LinkedIn. I added you on LinkedIn or something. I was like,
0: Wrong person. Literally,
1: that is not me. I don't even know who you just added on LinkedIn. Have you seen this viral letter that someone sent to a potential employer? Speaking of LinkedIn, they got rejected. So they sent an application in, probably went through a lot of the interview process, and they received a rejection letter saying, I'm sorry, we've chosen a different applicant. Yeah. They refused the refusal. They rejected the rejection. So
0: no, I'm not. I do get this job.
1: This is what they sent back. Dear hiring team, thank you for your interest in rejecting my application. I reviewed your rejection email and was impressed by your decision-making process and commitment to moving forward with other candidates. However, I have received many rejection emails this year. Therefore, after careful consideration, I've decided not to accept your rejection at this time. Once again, I appreciate your courage to reject me,
0: awesome.
1: And I wish you every success in rejecting other candidates. I look forward to joining the team soon.
0: That is hilarious. And for that reason, he or she should get the job, I feel like. I feel like that took creativity.
1: Yeah, well, can you imagine the potential employer?
0: Yeah.
1: Do you laugh at this? Are you annoyed?
0: I think you laugh because it sounds so normal
1: sure.
0: to be like, can you imagine like doing that on the phone? Hey, we're going to go in a different direction.
1: No, you're not.
0: I think we'd go in. I'd like to go in this direction.
1: I don't accept that.
0: Yeah, no, I respect that, but I think we should go in this direction. With the direction
1: of
0: me.
1: There you go. And those are some of your trending stories.
0: Joey and Lauren.
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1: 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Don't miss out on the amazing 100% human show all the way from Paris. 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
3: Plan accordingly.
4: Today, mainly sunny with a high of 18. Tonight, clear with a low of 6. Tomorrow, sunny with a high of 16. Friday, a mix of sun and cloud with a high of 18. Currently, it's 18.
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Maybe you were there recently for their Elton John tribute. 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

102.7 Wow FM, Phil Collins, You Can't Hurry Love. I'm Trinette. I love trivia, so we're going to play Trinette's Trivia. I'm going to ask you a question, see if you can figure this one out. Kids did this four times more often in the 90s than today. What would your guess be? 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Kids did this four times more often in the 90s than today. What's your answer? We'll have it for you before noon. Right now, Billy Idol, Dancing with Myself, 102.7 Wow FM.

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Have you figured it out yet? Trinette's Trivia. Kids did this four times more often in the 90s than today. A lot of you thought that maybe it was drinking from the water hose. That's not what it was, but kids mowed the lawn four times more often in the 90s than today. So why are the kids not mowing the lawn as much these days? Is it because of automated lawn mowers? Have they become more lazy, perhaps? Anyway, that's the answer. Kids mowed the lawn more in the 90s. Maybe get them out there and do it this weekend. 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

Kingston's 102.7 WOW FM. I'm Trinette. Another day, another scam. Kingston police warning of scammers impersonating officers over the phone. Their name and number is being spoofed on caller ID displays, so the call actually reads Kingston Police, but they're saying it may not be from them. They're reporting scammers are spoofing it instead. They've received a number of complaints about these calls. So what can you do about it? Well, head over to kingstondaily.ca. We've got the full story, but if you do receive a call, hang up immediately, then contact Kingston Police. Again, that number is up at kingstondaily.ca. That'll be a lot easier to remember than me trying to rhyme I'm off the phone number, especially because there's an extension. Billy Joel, Big Shot, 102.7 WOW FM.

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Stray Cats rock this town. 50 Mission coming to rock Kingston on Saturday night. This is a Tragically Hip tribute band. 102.7 Wow FM proud to present this show. The band is out of Brantford. They are so excited to be bringing the music of the Tragically Hip to Kingston, to the Hip's hometown. 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

0: I got logged out and locked out of the YouTube Kids app, okay? For grown-ups only, solve this math problem, and I got it wrong. And then it gave me a new one, and I got that one wrong. And then it gave me a third one, and I got
1: no, you didn't.
0: I swear to you.
1: What were the problems?
0: They were just multiplication, but one was like 3 times 2 plus something, and I was like, oh, that's that. And it's like, wrong. And so it locked me out.
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7: Today, mostly cloudy with a temperature around 25. Tonight, showers with a low of 16. Tomorrow, clearing up with a high of 18. Thursday, sunny with a high of 16. And Friday, a mix of sun and clouds with a high of 19. Currently, it's 25.
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102.7 Wow FM, Heart Crazy on You. I'm Trinette. Let me ask you a question. What's one of the best concerts you've seen? Heart would definitely be up there for me. I went and saw them on my 30th birthday, actually. And for you, best concert you've ever seen, or one of the best, send me a text, 613-964-1027, and let me know. 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

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Art After Dark, in fact, is on Friday. 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
7: Today, mainly sunny with a high of 18. Tonight, clear with a low of 6. Tomorrow, sunny with a high of 16. Friday, a mix of sun and cloud with a high of 18. And Saturday, cloudy with a chance of showers, high of 15. Currently, it's 18.

Kingston Sentinels game today for the men's team. They'll be playing again on June the 6th. Women's next game, June 13th. We've got your local sports at KingstonDaily.ca. 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

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Huey Lewis in the news. 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
4: Today, mainly sunny with a high of 18. Tonight, clear with a low of 6. Tomorrow, sunny with a high of 16. Friday, a mix of sun and cloud with a high of 18. And Saturday, chance of showers with a high of 15. Currently, it's 19.

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101.7 Wow FM. Def Leppard, pour some sugar on me, slap some sunscreen on. I got to remind myself this time of year that I need to put sunscreen on if I'm leaving the house. Because if I'm outside for more than 15 minutes without it, I burn. I am a true redhead in that regard. I'm Trinette, heading out of here for now. Enjoy the rest of your afternoon. And join me again tomorrow, right here on 102.7 Wow FM.

It is Bill Porter in for Sideshow once again this afternoon. He's doing the vacation thing Wednesday already. These short work weeks are awesome, aren't they? Classic pop songs on your radio. The B-52s.

pop songs. Phil Porter for Sideshow. If you're a fan of Big Bang Theory, a new spinoff is coming our way this summer. Titled Stuart Fails to Save the Universe. And it arrives on July 23rd for a 10-episode first season. Should be interesting. Young Sheldon, it was pretty good, right? After Big Bang Theory. How about this one? Stuart Fails to Save the Universe. I guess we'll have to wait and see. If You Leave, OMD.

0: All right, no, so we asked you to text us. What's the number one pet peeve for you? 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I want to know yours.
1: Mine is no surprise, and I kind of mentioned it already. It is any mouth noises, licking noises, or heavy like mouth breathing noises, or any like if you go to eat and then you like take a bite and your teeth hit the fork or the spoon, like that drives me nuts.
0: So just tape your mouth when you're around Lauren. That makes sense.
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6: Today, mainly sunny with a high of 18. Tonight, clear with a low of 6. Tomorrow, sunny with a high of 16. Friday, a mix of sun and cloud with a high of 18. And Saturday, cloudy with a chance of showers and a high of 15. Currently, it's 19.

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Speaking of which, a scary thing happening at Canadian airports when it comes to baggage tags. We all need to be more careful, apparently, when traveling. I'll tell you coming up in just a few minutes the details. 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

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Kingston's 102.7 WOW FM with Porter in for Sideshow. Air travel used to be much more enjoyable, right? It's a lot more stressful these days. Airports are busier. There's flight delays and cancellations and stuff like that all the time, it seems. Even the experience on the plane isn't necessarily what it used to be. And now we've got to worry about something like this. 17 innocent passengers, at least, on flights originating in Canada were detained on drug smuggling allegations over the past year. How did this happen? Well, their baggage tags were switched onto suitcases filled with drugs. Now, all of them were thankfully eventually released, but only after some had been handcuffed, arrested, even jailed overseas. In fact, in the last year, the RCMP has arrested 6 baggage and ramp workers at Toronto Pearson International Airport in connection with alleged bag tag switching cases. Isn't this wild? So now on top of all that other airport stuff you've got to worry about, you have to worry about somebody switching your bag tag, and then when you show up at your destination, you get arrested for drug smuggling.

And that is Steely Dan, Kingston's 102.7 WOW FM, the 80s and more. I'm Bill Porter in for the Vacationing Sideshow. He will be back tomorrow. We were talking about an airport scam earlier. Kingston police now warning us of a new scam in our area. Details coming up. The Clash, 102.7.

102.7 WOW FM, the 80s and more for your Wednesday. It's Porter in for Sideshow. He's back tomorrow. This is pretty wild. Scammers impersonating Kingston police officers. Yeah, Kingston police are warning us that any calls that you may think you're getting from them may not be from them. The police service reporting scammers are spoofing their name and number on caller IDs. Lots of people have already called and complained about these types of calls. These individuals making these calls falsely identifying themselves as police officers. Then they request personal information from you as part of a quote-unquote investigation. But it's all a big manipulation, as police will never ask for things like your social insurance number, your banking information, or other personal information along those lines. So should you receive a call like this, hang up immediately, then contact Kingston Police at 613-549-4660, extension 0. And we've got more details up on our website on this. You can head to kingstondaily.ca to learn more. 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

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Getting closer to summer and summer break for kids. 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I'll have more details coming up for you in just a few minutes. She's a beauty, digging out the tubes.

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She's a beauty. The Tubes and Porter for Sideshow. And how awesome is this? We want to send a kid to camp this summer. And we are looking for your nominations right now at our website, kingstondaily.ca. Yeah, this could be an unforgettable summer for one lucky child. This one-week summer program at Camp Davern, if you can believe it, worth almost $2,000. Now, it is for kids between the ages of 7 and 14, so keep that in mind. And it has to be used this summer. But we're looking for your nominations. Maybe you know a child who's shown kindness recently, or deserves something special, or has overcome some challenges. Someone that you automatically think of when I talk about sending a kid to camp for a week for a once-in-a-lifetime experience. Whoever that person is, get to our website and let us know. KingstonDaily.ca has all the details for you. You can also learn more about Camp Davern. Looks like a pretty awesome place to spend some time over the summer. Fan the man. Here's Brown Eyed Girl. Kingston's 102.7.

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1: I'm Melissa Brush, keeping you in the loop this afternoon. The Frontenac, Lennox, and Addington, Ontario Health Team is getting $3.62 million from the province to help connect up to 8,500 residents with a family doctor or nurse practitioner by summer 2027. Officials say the funding will support hiring more healthcare providers and expand team-based care in Kingston, Napanee, Charlotte Lake, and other rural communities. The announcement builds on the recent opening of the Spruce Health Hub, which has already exceeded its patient attachment target. Police are urging youth and families to think carefully before sending personal images through social media and messaging apps. Police say sending intimate or private photos may seem harmless, but once an image is shared, control over who sees it can quickly be lost. Police say forwarding or posting someone else's personal images without consent may result in criminal consequences. The City of Kingston is inviting residents to its annual Public Works Day open house this Saturday. The family-friendly event runs from 9 a.m. until noon at the Public Works headquarters on Division Street. Visitors can check out city vehicles and equipment, take part in hands-on activities, and learn more about services like road maintenance, transit, and solid waste. Public Works Director Karen Santucci says the event offers a chance to meet the people who help keep Kingston running year-round. And now it's time for Playoff Fever. Here's Kennedy Freeman.
2: Will Habs fans still have one more sleep until the anxieties of playoff hockey return? Puck drops tonight on the Western Conference Final between the Colorado Avalanche and the Vegas Golden Knights. And if you're having trouble picking a side like I am, here's a stat to chew on. Colorado has 10 Canadians on its 2025-26 roster, while Vegas has 18. But I know, how does one choose between Nathan MacKinnon and Mitch Marner? In the PWHL, Ottawa and Montreal are back on the ice tonight, with Montreal holding a 2-1 lead in that best-of-five series. I'm Kennedy Freeman. Playoff Fever returns tomorrow morning at 8 o'clock.
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5: Things are looking good so far on the 401 today. Traffic is moving smoothly east and west between Belleville and Brockville with no problems through Napanee, Odessa, Kingston, or Gananoque. Clear sky tonight, a low of 6. Thursday, sunny, a high of 16. Friday, a mix of sun and cloud, a high of 18. And Saturday, cloudy, a chance of showers, and a high of 15. 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

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Traffic and weather together right here as we help get you home and wrap up your Wednesday workday. I'm Bill Porter in for the Vacationing Sideshow. He is back tomorrow. Thankfully, we don't have this problem around here, but apparently in Japan, there was a record number of fatal bear attacks last year. I didn't even know they had bears in Japan, to be honest with you. I just never thought that that would be the kind of species that would live there, but my world geography is definitely not up to snuff. Anyway, they've had all these fatal bear attacks, and a company has come out with a robo-wolf that is meant to keep them away from people. And apparently, they can't build them fast enough. They'll cost you about $4,000, and you get this robo-wolf. You get a battery, you get solar panels, sensors, speakers. You know, I guess it makes loud noises and stuff, and other accessories. And these things are flying off the shelves. Flying off the shelves. Wild, right? Do you think we need this technology around here for maybe a different animal? Like, are you sick of the blackbirds that are coming to your bird feeders? Maybe you want some sort of robotic thing to scare them off? I don't know. I mean, I feel like there could be some other uses for technology like this, but who knew that they had such a bear issue in Japan? Thankfully, they can invent stuff like this so quickly. The 80s and more live here. Call me. It's Blondie, Kingston's 102.7.

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3: It's a clear drive on the 401 this afternoon. You're seeing steady traffic in both directions between Belleville and Brockville, and it's all good through Napanee, Odessa, Kingston, and Gananoque. Clear sky tonight, a low of 6. Thursday, sunny, a high of 16. Friday, a mix of sun and cloud, a high of 18. And Saturday, cloudy, a chance of showers, and a high of 15. 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

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It's Bill Porter in for Sideshow. Something is happening at grocery stores that you may not be aware of. I certainly wasn't. I don't know if it's happening around here, but I'll explain it to you coming up. Fleetwood Mac, Dreams, 102.

102.7 WOW FM, classic pop songs and dreams from Fleetwood Mac. I'm Bill Porter in for Sideshow. He's back tomorrow. Didn't know this was happening at grocery stores, and I don't think that this is happening at any grocery stores around here. You know, I think Kingston grocery stores still safe to shop at. Maybe you're in Gananoque or Napanee or those areas. I mean, we have so many independent sort of local grocery stores that I feel like this is a problem in other places. But it's something called surveillance pricing, and I'd never heard of this before. And basically, grocery stores can use your personal data to charge different prices to different people. I feel like this is more of an online thing. You know, if you're doing online shopping, maybe using a grocery delivery service or whatever, and they sort of have some of your personal data that they may charge you more than others for the same items. I'm not sure why. There's a whole surge pricing thing going on too, apparently. You know how a lot of the grocery store tags are electronic now? So instead of having to go around and reprice something with like a pricing gun or a new label or whatever, they can just electronically change the price. Well, apparently when items are in higher demand, they can just flick the price up. Again, I have no proof or really any inclination that anything like this is happening at our local grocery stores, but it is happening. That's for sure. I don't know. I'm a coupon guy, especially with the way prices are these days. Absolutely. If you can save, you know, a few cents here, a few bucks there, over the course of a month, it certainly adds up. But keep this in mind. You know, this is a new thing. I'd never heard of it until today. Surveillance pricing. Have you seen an example of it anywhere? Feel free to let me know. Tom Petty, Running Down a Dream, the 80s and more, 102.7.

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Are you starting to plan your summer vacation? 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

102.7 WOW FM, classic pop songs for your Wednesday, and Bill Porter in for Sideshow, who is back tomorrow. You know, it's like a switch flips for a lot of us after the May long weekend, right? We start really kicking summer into gear. You know, it may not feel like summer every day, but we know that it's coming. We know that it's getting closer. Summer holidays, the end of school for kids, all of that sort of stuff. We've got a great website that you should check out once again this summer, mbcstaycation.ca, mbcstaycation.ca. And, you know, you don't necessarily need to wait until you start planning your summer holidays. You can check it out to see some of the many Ontario wonders this spring. Yeah, there's some cool stuff to see around the province right now. Also, though, some awesome stuff that you can see this summer. If you're planning a summer holiday and, you know, maybe you want to do a little road trip in around the province, some great opportunities, some great events, some great places, all this sort of stuff to check out. Of course, we've got a ton here in the Thousand Islands region to do every summer. Tons of people flock this way to take advantage of, you know, all of the awesome summer stuff that we have going on. But maybe you want to go west. Maybe you're looking for some ideas. Again, the website is MBC, M as in music, mbcstaycation.ca. 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Classic pop songs, Michael Jackson's Beat It.

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Margaritaville. 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And Bill Porter in for Sideshow. Getting closer to quitting time. I was telling you earlier about this airport scam where baggage tags are being swapped on bags. People are being arrested when they land. This is scary stuff. On the way for you next hour, how to protect yourself when you fly. Also going to tell you about why one groom-to-be put his wedding on hold. It's got something to do with taxes. Might not be what you think. Anyway, those stories and more after 5. Dire Straits, Money for

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0: from the KingstonDaily.ca newsroom. 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
1: I'm Melissa Brush, keeping you in the loop this afternoon. Ontario Provincial Police have charged three people after a drug trafficking investigation linked to Napanee, Frontenac, and Kingston. Police seized meth, cocaine, MDMA, fentanyl, heroin, firearms, and cash during searches in Napanee and Whitby. Two loaded guns and a stolen Ford F-150 were also recovered. All three accused were held for bail hearings. The Great Lakes Museum in Kingston has reopened the historic SS Keewatin for its third public season. The Keewatin reopened on May 16th, and visitors can once again tour the world's last remaining Edwardian passenger steamship and explore preserved cabins, dining rooms, and engine spaces. The museum will offer regular guided tours of the ship throughout the season and four different experiences to choose from. The attraction is open daily from 9:30 a.m. to 6 p.m., with tickets available through the Great Lakes Museum website. Monster trucks are set to shake Slush Puppy Place this weekend as Monster Spectacular returns to Kingston on May 24th, with freestyle BMX, motocross backflips, and five massive trucks, including tour champion Overkill Evolution. CEO of Monster Spectacular, Matthew RL, says the event offers much more than just racing.
2: So it's a monster truck show, yes, for sure, but we have more than that. We have lawnmower races, we have a motocross backflip, freestyle BMX with Nick Game champion Mike Margaret from Ontario, and great monster trucks, so great event for all the family.
1: The family-friendly show also features lawnmower races and performances from three-time X Games BMX champion Mike Varga. In the NHL playoffs tonight, Vegas takes on Colorado in Game 1 of their series. The PWHL Walter Cup final resumes tonight between Montreal and Ottawa, with Montreal up 2-1. And the Blue Jays battle the Yankees tonight in the MLB. The next time you're scrolling through your phone, visit KingstonDaily.ca and see what Kingston is talking about. 401 Traffic and Weather together, next.
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6: No issues for drivers on the 401. Traffic is moving well between Belleville and Brockville, and no issues to report through Napanee, Odessa, Kingston, or Gananoque. Clear sky tonight, a low of 6. Thursday, sunny, a high of 16. Friday, a mix of sun and cloud, a high of 18. And Saturday, cloudy, a chance of showers, and a high of 15. 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

102.7 WOW FM, The Cure and Bill Porter in for Sideshow. He's back tomorrow, by the way. Thanks for joining me. Classic pop songs on your radio. From time to time, weddings get put on hold. Maybe you know someone who had to put their wedding on hold. Maybe you yourself had to put your wedding on hold. You know, there's lots of reasons why this happens. I never saw this one coming, but I'll tell you the story coming up in just a few minutes. Music-wise, Flock of Seagulls, Supertramp, KC and the Sunshine Band, Variety, all right here. 102.7 WOW FM, Kingston and the Thousand Islands with Aerosmith.

Sweet Emotion, Steven Tyler and the boys, Aerosmith, Kingston's 102.7 WOW FM, and Porter for Sideshow. Talking about weddings being put on hold. It does happen from time to time. Most of the time, I'm sure the reasoning for putting the wedding on hold is totally reasonable. Listen to this. The internet's blowing up over this story. A man says he refuses to legally marry his fiance until she finally deals with 6 years of unfiled taxes. 6 years. Would this be a deal breaker for you if you met someone and you were going to marry them and then you found out that they have 6 years of unfiled taxes? Would you put the wedding on hold? The internet, surprisingly, on the groom-to-be's side. Yeah, he shared his dilemma online, explaining that his partner has ignored her tax situation for years, despite earning a high salary at a successful startup. He says he's repeatedly encouraged her to meet with financial advisors, to sit down with tax professionals, but little progress has been made, and he has had enough. Until it's dealt with, the wedding is on hold. And the fiance went on to stress that it's not the debt that potentially could be incurred. It's the avoidance. It's not dealing with the problem. That's what the issue is. And, you know, he simply doesn't want to marry someone that can just sit back and go, meh, I'll deal with this another time. You know, I'm surprised that the CRA isn't phoning them like every single day and harassing them, trying to get their hands on those tax return dollars. Or maybe they are, and that's why he's fed up.

0: 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Miss it? 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
6: Looking good on the 401, you're seeing smooth conditions both ways between Belleville and Brockville. No collisions slowing things down through Napanee, Odessa, Kingston, or Gananoque. Clear sky tonight, a low of 6. Thursday, sunny, a high of 16. Friday, a mix of sun and cloud, a high of 18. And Saturday, cloudy, a chance of showers, and a high of 15. Traffic for Stephen Kanjar at the agency Niagara. A 5,000 square foot building, no hydro bill, 23 acres of redevelopment potential, and a motivated seller. Contact Stephen Kanjar at the agency Niagara. More traffic in minutes.
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Supertramp, Kingston's 102.7 WOW FM, Goodbye Stranger, as the 80s and more continue. For your Wednesday already, short work weeks, they are wonderful things, aren't they? I'm Bill Porter in for Sideshow. He's back tomorrow. We were talking earlier about a baggage tag thing that's happening at airports now. They've even arrested people at Pearson because basically you check in your luggage and someone on the inside puts your bag tag on a different bag. And when you get to your destination, that bag's gone through with your tag on it and it's filled with drugs and you get arrested. Wild, right? And this is happening. So what should you do? How do you protect yourself when you fly? Well, the experts say take photos and videos of your bag at the airport. You should document what your luggage looks like before you hand it over. And then when you do hand it over, they say take a photo or video of your bag being weighed. Now, keep in mind, you don't want to put any of the staff, you know, working the desk in these photos or videos. But a lot of times now you're doing the baggage check-in yourself anyway, right? So weigh your bag and take a photo of the weight, because that can help confirm the original weight of your luggage in case anything is added after check-in. They also say make sure your bag tag is securely attached. That's something I always have problems with. I don't know about you. These are the paper ones, right, that the printer spits out, and you have to take off a little bit of the backing on two parts and then fold it a crazy way, and I end up normally asking somebody to help me. Not a very seasoned traveler in that respect. But anyway, make sure they're attached securely. Keep a record of your baggage receipt as well. You know, that little sticker that you get, that little small one. Keep that. Luggage trackers, also very good to use. Several victims actually said the tracking devices helped show where their real bags had gone. And finally, take a photo of the bag tag itself. Make sure the tag number, the destination, and your name, the passenger name, are visible. And these things could all help you should you end up in one of these situations. That just sounds absolutely terrifying to be in. Could you imagine landing somewhere, getting ready to start your vacation, and you get handcuffed and questioned? And it's the kind of stuff nightmares are made of. It's true.

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1: It's a good drive along the 401. Traffic is steady through Napanee, Odessa, Kingston, and Gananoque. Both directions between Belleville and Brockville are looking good with no problems to report. Clear sky tonight, a low of 6. Thursday, sunny, a high of 16. Friday, a mix of sun and cloud, a high of 18. And Saturday, cloudy, a chance of showers, and a high of 15. 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

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Bill Porter in for Sideshow. He's back tomorrow. Look forward to that. And also look forward to a ton of awards for Kingston businesses being handed out. This is going to be great. By the way, I need to congratulate our sister station, 98.3 Fly FM. They are nominated in the Social Impact Award category, which is presented by Keys Job Center. So that's awesome. But congratulations to all of the businesses that have been nominated. We've got all the nominees, by the way, at our website, kingstondaily.ca. Check out these businesses. Support these businesses. These businesses are the backbone of our community. And it really is quite the honor to just be nominated, right? But there will be 10 big winners tomorrow in 10 categories. And we, of course, will keep you posted. But you can check out all the details on the awards taking place at the Isabel Bader Center for the Performing Arts coming up tomorrow. The 2026 Kingston Business Awards. Good luck to all of the nominees. And again, congratulations to everyone who's been nominated. Fleetwood Mac now. Wow.

and the Thousand Islands. I'm Bill Porter in for Sideshow. He's back tomorrow, getting closer to 6 o'clock. We'll get another update from our newsroom, plus 401 traffic and weather together. And a look at sports as well. Hockey, baseball, basketball. There's so much to watch right now. Golf, even. Yeah, it's nice, isn't it? Some serious couch time can be put in.

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1: I'm Melissa Brush, keeping you in the loop this afternoon. The Frontenac, Lennox, and Addington, Ontario Health Team is getting $3.62 million from the province to help connect up to 8,500 residents with a family doctor or nurse practitioner by summer 2027. Officials say the funding will support hiring more healthcare providers and expand team-based care in Kingston, Napanee, Charlotte Lake, and other rural communities. The announcement builds on the recent opening of the Spruce Health Hub, which has already exceeded its patient attachment target. Police are urging youth and families to think carefully before sending personal images through social media and messaging apps. Police say sending intimate or private photos may seem harmless, but once an image is shared, control over who sees it can quickly be lost. Police say forwarding or posting someone else's personal images without consent may result in criminal consequences. The City of Kingston is inviting residents to its annual Public Works Day open house this Saturday. The family-friendly event runs from 9 a.m. until noon at the Public Works headquarters on Division Street. Visitors can check out city vehicles and equipment, take part in hands-on activities, and learn more about services like road maintenance, transit, and solid waste. Public Works Director Karen Santucci says the event offers a chance to meet the people who help keep Kingston running year-round. In the NHL playoffs tonight, Vegas takes on Colorado in Game 1 of their series. The PWHL Walter Cup Final resumes tonight between Montreal and Ottawa, with Montreal up 2-1. And the Blue Jays battle the Yankees tonight in the MLB. The next time you're scrolling through your phone, visit KingstonDaily.ca and see what Kingston is talking about. 401 Traffic and Weather Together, next.
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6: The 401 is moving along between Belleville and Brockville. Eastbound and westbound traffic is steady and all lanes are clear through Napanee, Odessa, Kingston, and Gananoque. Clear sky tonight, a low of 6. Thursday, sunny, a high of 16. Friday, a mix of sun and cloud, a high of 18. And Saturday, cloudy, a chance of showers, and a high of 15. 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

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It is Bill Porter in for Sideshow. He's back tomorrow as the classic pop songs continue. Still rock and roll to me, Billy.

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1: 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If you've got that license. 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

0: 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Yeah, we love to say wow, some of the songs you just haven't heard in a long, long time. 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
4: If you're traveling on the 401, it's in good shape. Traffic is moving smoothly between Belleville and Brockville. No collisions to report, and it's all clear through Napanee, Odessa, Kingston, and Gananoque. Clear sky tonight, a low of 6. Thursday, sunny, a high of 16. Friday, a mix of sun and cloud, a high of 18. And Saturday, cloudy, a chance of showers, and a high of 15. 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

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Are you following us on Facebook? 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Kingston travel creators have been chosen to represent Canada in a national home hardware road trip. We've got details there. Here's Toto's Africa.

102.7 WOW FM, Kingston and the Thousand Islands. We are all over the map, not only musically, but in the summer Hyundai Santa Fe. Make sure to keep an eye out for Cass Rodriguez. Keep an ear out, too. She'll be telling you about all the fun summer stuff that you can get involved in.

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1: So far, so good on the 401 today. Seeing good travel east and west between Belleville and Brockville, and it's all clear through Napanee, Odessa, Kingston, and Gananoque with no problems along the way. Clear sky tonight, a low of 6. Thursday, sunny, a high of 16. Friday, a mix of sun and cloud, a high of 18. And Saturday, cloudy, a chance of showers, and a high of 15. 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Stay on time and up to date with 401 traffic and weather together tomorrow morning starting at 6.
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It is Porter in for Sideshow. He's back tomorrow. Cool piece of music trivia that I learned this week. Jimi Hendrix and Joe Pesci were in the same band in the 60s, but not at the same time. They both briefly, early in their careers, played guitar for a band called Joey D and the Starlighters. I've never heard of them. Pretty cool though, right? Michael Jackson.

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Sir Elton John, Kingston's 102.7 WOW FM, classic pop songs right here. I'm Bill Porter filling in for Sideshow. He is back tomorrow. Thanks for hanging out. Tony Lorino, Throwback Nation next. I'll talk to you this weekend in my usual time slot. Cutting Crew, 102.7 WOW.

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1: 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You could be there anywhere across the country you want. Come on back this time tomorrow night, and we'll get you in the mood for Earth, Wind & Fire and Lionel Richie. 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
9: Tonight, clear skies with a low of 6. Tomorrow, sunny and a high of 16. Friday, a mix of sun and cloud with a high of 18. And Saturday, cloudy with a chance of showers and a high of 15. Currently, it's 17.
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We're just talking about the Earth, Wind & Fire Lionel Richie tour. Let's Not Sleep on This Woman and Bryan Adams this summer either. Rocking Out Live with Pat Benatar. This is Heartbreaker.

0: two iconic acts. One amazing night. And you're there for it all. Keep listening and you could win tickets to the Sing a Song All Night Long 2026 tour, starring Earth, Wind & Fire and Lionel Richie. Stepping off in late June and running through the summer. 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Right here.
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All Request Hour is on. I'm Tony Lorino, and this time tomorrow, it's on for Lionel Richie and Earth, Wind, and Fire. Anywhere you want to see them on the Sing a Song All Night Long tour, not just a concert, that's going to be a party. Let's get you tickets. Make sure you're back right here this time tomorrow night.

0: This one says, would you rather live during the zombie apocalypse or real life Jurassic Park?
1: Wow. 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
0: No, we don't stand a candle when this guy's in the room. 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